Each of the panelists at our Inventing Peace event brings a different connection to the table when it comes to the Oslo Accord. Renee Waringer writes and teaches Mideast history. Jeffrey Wilkinson and Raja Khoury are co-authors of The Wall Between, What Jews and Palestinians Don't Want to Know About Each Other. And Michael Malloy was Canadian ambassador to Jordan in the 1990s. As we start the second half of the panel, I asked him about the

Invading worms coming up at 8:12 on Windsor Morning. In the weather today, it'll be mainly cloudy, a gusty northwest wind, and a cooler high of 23 for most of us, even colder than that for Lambton Shores, which will only get up to 20 degrees today. Right now, Sarnia is partly cloudy, windy, and 15. Chatham, cloudy, and 15. Windsor is mostly cloudy, windy, and 15 degrees.